Sugar Ray with Every Morning, playing here on Absolute Radio. Dan Nibel with you. Tell you what, every tune that we hear, that's the next taster of the upcoming album From Nothing But Thieves. I'm getting more and more excited. A couple singles into the album now, which is going to be out end of September. The album's called Stray Dogs. They've got a big UK tour planned for early next year as well. You can find all the details if you head to absoluteradio.co.uk/tickets. This is new from Nothing But Thieves. It's called Baby Cool, and it's playing on Absolute Radio.

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You're listening to Absolute Radio, the radio station where real music matters. We've been celebrating our Britpop summer. That there being a band that without them, Britpop would have been a very different beast altogether, wouldn't it? If you've enjoyed our Britpop summer celebrations, you can listen again over in the Rayo app. There's a whole Back to 96 section over there. There's some special documentaries, some special playlists that you can still listen to over in the free Rayo app. Got some Seraphonics to get on for you on the way pretty soon. After Kings of Leon, You Somebody.

0: Stereophonics playing here on Absolute Radio, where real music matters. The Premier League season is back. You know what? Last weekend, it was the first weekend of Premier League, first weekend, therefore, of fantasy football. And I had what I thought was going to be a howler of an opening game week. Like, truly kind of like embarrassing stuff. Then, and lucky as I'm a Chelsea fan, I kind of had all my hopes on three Chelsea players especially. Smashed out of the park. Thank you, João Pedro, Morgan Rogers and Cole Palmer. In case you're listening, lads, it does feel unlikely that they would be, but, you know, just in case. Rock and roll football was back last weekend and is going to be back this weekend as well, returning on Saturday with Matt Ford live from Edinburgh. He's there for the Fringe. He's going to still be there for rock and roll football this Saturday, 2 p.m. Right, coming up, some early Arctic Monkeys, an album track from their debut on the way for you pretty soon. And I've got one of the best from Fleetwood Mac to play in a bit as well.
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More songs like that can be heard over on Absolute Radio 70s. I've been asked to do a show on Absolute Radio 70s on Monday next week. Right, and I've covered basically every show there is to cover on Absolute Radio and on the various Absolute Radio stations. Let me tell you, when I got the text from the boss saying, can you do a show on Absolute Radio 70s, it was the biggest and easiest yes I've ever said. I love tunes from the 70s. I'm looking forward to just playing a few hours of tunes like that. It's going to happen next Monday. Home time on Absolute Radio 70s. Right, this is new. 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

0: Coming up to 2 on your Wednesday, you are listening to Absolute Radio and we're night shifting right now. Hope yours is going well. I've got a recent one from Noah Kahn to get on for you in a little bit. Got The Pretenders with a brilliant, I'd say like somewhat underappreciated guitar riff as well. It's really iconic. We're going to do that and Jake Bugg in a bit.
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3: Yes, it's Absolute Radio. Dan Noble here with you. Got Pretenders lined up in a little bit. A great guitar riff from them. And actually, really a tasteful guitar solo. Very tasteful guitar solo. We're going to do that after The Offspring. And right now, Jake Berg.

for slumber during a camping holiday. The soothing snoozing of your partner beside you. The nearby mating call of an unknown beast waking you both in fright.

Love this tune. I remember when I saw Taylor Hawkins' tribute concert. When would that have been? 2022, I think, Wembley Stadium, when Foo Fighters were there and they brought on loads of different guests and they brought on Chrissie Hynde. At one point, she did a duet with Paul McCartney of Old Darling, casually, and she did that as well. And so that always takes me back to that moment, a moment of deep sadness, of course, for everyone in the stadium, but a moment of just kind of a celebration. It's beautiful. That was Don't Get Me Wrong, Pretenders, and we're Absolute Radio. Going to do some early vaccines, going to do a stunning one from Oasis on the way as well. And right now, Noah Kahan. This is The Great Divide on Absolute Radio.

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Or listen back on Rayo.

Oasis playing here on Absolute Radio. We have been celebrating our Britpop summer in the dwindling embers of it right now. But you can catch up in the Rayo app with plenty of Britpop summer action. There's some special documentaries. There's a special program, if you're into Oasis, Nebworth Recreated, where we've got live music from loads of the artists who are on the Oasis Nebworth shows. You can find all of that and more over in the free Rayo app.

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0: A song responsible for one of the most iconic music videos of the noughties. Remember it? The one where there was all the fan videos of people like dancing around their bedrooms and stuff like that. That is Feed Up with Just a Day on Absolute Radio. If you want to hear more songs from the noughties, ask your smart speaker to play Absolute Radio Noughties or check it out in Rayo. You'll find the Dave Berry Breakfast Show there in a few hours' time, and you'll find me there every afternoon from 1 doing the No Repeat Guarantee. Going to do another tune from that decade on the way in a little bit. A song with a great laugh in it. We'll do that alongside Queen and Pearl Jam coming up.
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Gorillaz on Absolute Radio. Got some Queen to get on for you right now. Roger Taylor is playing his only UK dates this year in September. We want to send you there. 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

0: You're listening to Absolute Radio, the radio station where real music matters, don't you know? I'm Dan Noble. Hope you're doing well, whatever it is you're doing awake at this ridiculous time here in the early hours of Wednesday. Coming up, going to do some new music from Blossoms. Brilliant new tune ahead of their upcoming album. Going to do one of my favourites from the Chili Peppers as well, taken from their early noughties album, by the way. And Sheryl Crow, right after this.
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Hey, how you doing? We're Absolute Radio. I'm Dan Noble. Tunes from the Chili Peppers and Blossoms are coming up after you do this from Sheryl Crow.

There's Len and we're Absolute Radio, where real music matters. Dan Noble here with you. We've tuned to play you for the next few hours before the Dave Berry Breakfast Show's back from 6. Going to do some Britpop on the way soon. Going to get on the Police for you as well. Right now, new music from Blossoms, new album, their 6th, is going to be out in October. It's going to be called Songs from the Wedding Cake. Here's one of the tunes from it with quite a disco kind of feel. It's called Meet Me in Love from Blossoms.

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That's Ocean Colour Scene, and we are Absolute Radio. It's been our Britpop summer, celebrating everything in the world of Britpop. One of my favourite moments were when Bush and Richie were joined by the Hometime Quartet on the show to reimagine some Britpop tunes into classical versions, just like this. It's like if Bridgerton went Britpop, this. There's, of course, Oasis with Master Plan. You can check out the full song and more like it over in the free Rayo app.

0: 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Right, I'm Dan Noble. This is The Night Shift. New music from Cortinas on the way for you in a little bit, ahead of the new album from them, which is going to be out at the end of the week. We'll do that after Bryan Adams and The Coral coming up.
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Tomorrow, Live Music Thursday returns with Danielle Perry's evening show and live music from Cortinas. They're celebrating the release of their upcoming Best of album. It's going to be out this Friday. God bless the band. And in this exclusive session for us, they're going to be performing Pink Cactus Cafe. Love that song. Sweet Surrender, Not 19 Forever, and a brand new tune, which I'm about to play you, called Plus One Forever. As well as that, I've been told they're going to be doing a Fleetwood Mac cover, which I'm very excited about. 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

0: That's Placebo, and you're listening to Absolute Radio. I'm Dan Noble. Coming up after the news, going to get on a tune from one of my favourite albums of the 90s for you. It's got really iconic album artwork as well. The band stumbled upon a wedding party and got their photos taken with the wedding party. Simple as that. That's the artwork. We're going to do that after Simple Minds and Fratelli's Play After This.
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20: 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Country music icon Dolly Parton has died at the age of 80 following a short battle with cancer. Anna Bates looks back at her career.
21: Many may have sung it, but she was the first. I Will Always Love You, among a back catalogue spanning almost 50 studio albums.
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23: I need this job, but this is the last straw.
21: The star had an iconic style and was one of the most honoured female country performers of all time, winning 11 Grammys and 3 Emmys. Cancelled performances in October for health reasons and updated fans in May.
0: Some of the meds and treatments make me a little bit swimmy-headed.
21: Her roots are celebrated at the Dollywood theme park, which opened in Tennessee in 1986.
1: Darling, darling, I'm begging of you, please don't take my man.
20: At Dolly Parton's request, a small private funeral service will be held for immediate family. Sir Paul McCartney has paid tribute to her, describing her as a magnificent star and a wonderful woman. It's understood the father of a teenager who died in Saturday's deadly crash on Teesside had his property rammed shortly beforehand. Police investigating the circumstances have made a further 5 arrests. One person's been charged with possession of a firearm. Millions of people aren't protecting their brain health because they're unaware of habits that can increase their risk of dementia. The Alzheimer's Society says high blood pressure, obesity, smoking and alcohol can heighten the chances. The government's praised Sainsbury's for offering around 10,000 work experience opportunities to young people in deprived areas. The supermarket's launching a programme from October, including workplace visits and career sessions across England, Scotland and Wales. From Sky News, I'm AJ Walsh.
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Pope from the album Different Class, that's Disco 2000, playing here on Absolute Radio. We have been celebrating our Britpop summer over the last couple months as part of the celebrations. Bush and Richie were joined by the Hometime Quartet a couple of weeks back, reimagining some Britpop staples, and with Pope in mind. Have a load of this.

How gorgeous is this, eh? You can hear the full version of Common People as reimagined by the Hometime Quartet over in the free Rayo app. Well, this is Early Breakfast for Wednesday. Dan Noble here with you, Wednesday the 26th of August, with Sam Fender. 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

0: That's Sam Fender, people watching. We're Absolute Radio, big band from Manchester on the way for you in a little bit. The band who came before Britpop and no doubt played a big role in influencing a lot of Britpop artists. We're going to do that after Reverend and the Makers and the Eurythmics coming up.
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It's happening in Sheffield. It's happening tomorrow, actually. You've got until 11 this morning to enter, or 10:59 a.m. this morning, probably, to enter. It's closing at 11 o'clock. You can see the likes of the Kooks, Milburn and Miles Kane all performing with VIP perks like exclusive food vendors and exclusive circus performers and more. 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I've got one of the biggest British rock bands of the past decade or so on the way for you soon. Of the Stone Roses, Waterfall, play on Absolute Radio.

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Or listen back on Rayo. Nothing here to say, just a kill out me, trying to cause

0: Big tune from Royal Blood, Figure It Out, playing here on Absolute Radio. They've recently announced a UK tour, which is happening later this year. You can check out where they'll be nearest to you if you head on over to absoluteradio.co.uk/tickets. Right, I'm Dan Noble. This is Early Breakfast, 25 to 5 here on Wednesday morning. Let's get on some Nirvana in a little bit. Got a song that really does showcase just how brilliant Dave Grohl's drumming is. And a solo one from Liam Gallagher on the way in a bit.
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Everything's Electric playing on Absolute Radio. I think we can expect some more bizarre tweets from the man himself between now and the Oasis documentary. What do you reckon? He's been tweeting about not playing Glastonbury. He's made some very heavy suggestions that there's going to be a tour next year. I reckon this is kind of, you know, it's all just part of it, isn't it? All part of the pot that Liam Gallagher stirs. There is the Oasis documentary, Don't Look Back in Anger, which is released next month, which I'm very excited about. It's a real kind of fly on the wall thing. It's going to be great. And then, who knows if there's going to be more Oasis announcements? Wait and see. This is Travis playing on Absolute Radio for you.

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16: The top stories this hour. Dolly Parton has died at the age of 80 following a brief battle with cancer. Born into poverty in Tennessee, the country music icon, known for hits like 9 to 5, went on to make almost 50 studio albums. She had a film and business career too. Speaking to ABC in 1978, she was keen to challenge stereotypes about her roots.
17: We were very proud people, people with a lot of class. It was country class, but it was a great deal of class. And most of my people were not that educated, but they are very, very intelligent. Good common sense, horse sense, we called it.
16: Announcing her death on Instagram, her nephew Brian Seaver described her legacy.
18: By her example, we believed that anything was possible. She never saw a door she couldn't open, and the door she opened made and changed history. She has always been on your television, your record player, and on your phone playlist, becoming an extended part of your family whether you liked it or not.
16: Beyonce, who worked with Dolly on her 2024 album Cowboy Carter, has described her as bold and brilliant, while Glastonbury Festival organisers have remembered Dolly Parton's 2014 performance, calling her an untouchable legend. Elsewhere, an inquest into the death of Professor Jason Arday is expected to open later. He was found dead earlier this month, days after resigning from the University of Cambridge in a plagiarism row. Ofgem's expected to raise the energy price cap to a three-year high. Experts predict the regulator will announce a 4% increase for bills from October to December. They say it's driven by the Middle East conflict and heat waves across Europe. In sport, Celtic threw away a four-goal lead as they were knocked out of their Champions League playoff at LASK in extra time. The Premiership champions lost 5-1 in Austria. And a yellow weather alert for thunderstorms has come into force for parts of England. The Met Office is warning of flash flooding for central and eastern parts until 10 o'clock tonight. Another yellow alert for storms covering Wales and central England has been issued for Thursday. From Sky News, I'm AJ Walsh.

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1: Artie Monkeys playing here on Absolute Radio when the sun goes down. An early one from them. If you want to hear more like it, head on over to Absolute Radio Noughties. You can have a listen in the Rayo app. You'll find me there from 1 this afternoon, and you'll find the Dave Berry Breakfast Show there as well, back from 6 this morning. I'm Dan Noble. It's Early Breakfast coming up to 10 past 5 here on Wednesday with the Spiffs on the way for you pretty soon. And new music from Kasabian. This is Great Pretender.

0: The Smiths, this charming man, playing on Absolute Radio, guitar legend, Smiths icon, Johnny Marr is going to be here this evening, joining Danielle Perry for a chat all about new music. His upcoming album, The Age of Everything, is going to be out in October. They're going to be chatting about that on the show. That is happening from 7 tonight. Johnny Marr and Danielle Perry here at Absolute Radio. Coming up, I've got new music from Cage the Elephant. Brilliant new tune from them to get on for you in a bit. We're going to do that after Manic Street Preachers and Florence and the Machine on the West.
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That's Main Street Preachers on Absolute Radio. Dan Noble here with you. Foo Fighters lined up soon. New music from Cage the Elephant to go on as well. It's just coming up to 5:30 here on Wednesday morning. Last night we heard the incredibly sad news that Dolly Parton had passed away at aged 80. What an incredibly impressive person she was. What she did with her life. What she did to help others, including, amongst other things, her imagination library. What an incredible legacy she leaves. It's very rare for someone to be so universally loved, isn't it? Across different cultures, different classes, different political beliefs. You could see that from the response of people online over the past 12 hours or so. So rare. And she was so universally loved, and she is. I'm a big believer in giving people their flowers.

bounce, right? Letting them know how loved they are while they're with us. I've got no doubt that Dolly Parton was incredibly aware of people's adoration for her. This morning, Dave Berry is going to pay tribute to Dolly. We're going to hear an interview he did with her. And right now in Rayo, you can check out a beautiful celebration of her life presented by Baylen Leonard. It's called Dolly Parton, A Life in Rhinestones. And you can find it right now in the Rayo app.

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0: Oh, what a tune that is. Foo Fighters, These Days, from the album Wasting Light. More like that over on Absolute Radio 10s. I'm Dan Noble and we are Absolute Radio. It's early breakfast on Wednesday the 26th. Few more tunes to play you until the Dave Berry Breakfast Show's back. Got one of my favourite Britpop songs on the way in a little bit. We're going to do that alongside Bon Jovi and Stereophonics coming up for you.
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That's Bon Jovi playing on Absolute Radio, just coming up to 10 to 6 here on Wednesday morning. I'm Dan Noble. Catch you again tomorrow. Catch you again over on Absolute Radio Noughties from 1 this afternoon as well for the No Repeat Guarantee. Dave Berry is on the way. 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They are all over on the Rayo app for you to enjoy. I'm going to leave you with Blur on the way after Plain White Tees, Hey There Delilah, playing on Absolute Radio.

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20: 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Known for hits like Jolene and I Will Always Love You, she was forced to postpone her Las Vegas residency last year due to health issues. The star won 11 Grammys and 3 Emmys over the course of her career and had her own theme park, as well as giving millions to causes close to her heart. Speaking to us back in 2023, Dolly Parton told us why she's always worked so hard.
22: I always believe that if you've wanted your dreams to come true and you are lucky enough to have that happen, then you've got to be responsible because you got to keep the dream alive.
20: In the US, flags will be lowered in her honor. Elsewhere, we'll find out how much our energy bills are going up by this morning. Ofgem's expected to raise the energy price cap to a three-year high due to heat waves and the conflict in the Middle East. Experts predict the regulator will announce a 4% increase for bills from October to December. After drought for many regions, there's a warning of flash flooding for central and eastern parts of England. The Met Office has issued a yellow weather alert for thunderstorms until 10 o'clock tonight. Another yellow alert for storms covering Wales and central England has been issued for tomorrow. Experts have described vapes as a proven and viable option for people wanting to quit cigarettes. A review's found smokers are more likely to give up by using vapes rather than nicotine gum and patches. And it was a dazzling night at the Opera House in Manchester as football's biggest names turned out for the PFA Awards. Manchester United's Bruno Fernandes has been crowned Men's PFA Player of the Year, and Manchester City's Khadija Buddy Shaw won the Women's Award.
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20: Sunny spells and scattered showers with thunderstorms moving north today, largely dry in Scotland. Highs in the mid to low 20s. That's the latest. I'm Andrea Fox.
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0: It is Wednesday morning, and I can't believe I'm saying this, but as Britpop summer comes trundling to a triumphant end this coming Friday, there are but two more chances for you to win our exclusive Britpop summer merchandise. It is a bum bag, it is a bucket hat, it is a handful of Absolute Radio badges, and it could be yours, but you need to step up to the plate and play Stuck in the Middle with You. Yes, as Wednesday is the midway point of the traditional working week, I'm going to play you the halfway point of a song. And if you can tell me the band or artist, well, the penultimate set of merchandise could be yours. We're playing just after 6:30. £700,000 would mean the road trip of a lifetime with your mates. And why not splash out on a brand new car too? Winner Craig never thought he'd win.
1: Well, shocked at the moment. I'm shaking. Brilliant. It's fantastic.
0: Congratulations once again to listener Craig. 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

0: It is Wednesday morning, 6:37 is the time. As you've been hearing in the news just now with Andrea, yes, Dolly Parton has very sadly passed away. We're going to be paying tribute to Dolly here on The Breakfast Show just after 8. But right now, well, we have your penultimate opportunity to win our Britpop Summer merchandise. It's the 3 B's, it's a bucket hat, it's a bum bag, and it's a badge as we play Stuck in the Middle with you. So I've taken a song that is 3 minutes and 20 seconds long, which I think we all agree is a fantastic duration for any pop record.
1: Yes. Perfect.
0: 3 minutes 20 is really nailing it. So bravo to whoever this is. And at 1 minute 40 seconds, well, this happens. So, we are stuck in the middle, but with who? To win the merchandise, tell me which band or artist that is. Call me right now, live and direct in the studio on 0330 123 1215. That is 0330 123 1215. You have until 6:42 to enter. We will choose somebody at random. T's and C's are online.
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15: My beans have been to Mexico. They once went to Peru. My beans, they flew to Portugal, then went to Tuvalu. My beans were with me in Italy, then came with me to Greece. I slurped their sauce on Spanish shores. I nibbled them in Nice. My Heinz beans have seen the world. They've travelled far and wide because they are, as we all know, too good to leave behind.
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13: Dolly Parton's being remembered as a bright, shining star following her death at the age of 80. Announcing that she'd passed on social media last night, her nephew, Brian Seaver, described her legacy.
14: By her example, we believed that anything was possible. She never saw a door she couldn't open, and the doors she opened made and changed history. She has always been on your television, your record player, and on your phone playlist.
13: The US singer sold more than 100 million records over her six-decade career. Hits include Jolene, 9 to 5, and I Will Always Love You. Speaking to us 3 years ago, Dolly said, the key to success is grabbing every opportunity on offer.
15: You know, you can branch off of almost anything that happens and make a business out of that as well. So it's kind of like a tree with, you know, with good roots, and it's got a lot of limbs. It's also got a lot of leaves. So why not make the most of it?
13: Elsewhere this morning, we'll find out shortly how much our energy bills will rise by from October. Regulator Ofgem's expected to increase the price cap by 4%, driven by continued uncertainty in the Middle East. 17 people have been arrested so far after the deadly crash on the A66 at the weekend. Cleveland police say recent arrests include teenagers and adults suspected of organised crime links. 7 people died, 2 of them police officers, with fundraising for the families of those 2 PCs now nearing £1 million. An inquest into the death of former Cambridge University professor Jason Arde is due to open later. The 41-year-old was found dead in South London earlier this month, days after resigning over plagiarism claims he denied. And a yellow weather alert for thunderstorms is in force for parts of England. Forecaster Annie Shuttleworth has told us there could be significant issues.
16: Although it's wanted rain, everyone's been waiting for the rain. Where the rain falls in a really short period of time, there is a risk of surface water flooding, so we could see some short-term impacts.
13: The Met Office is warning of flash flooding for central and eastern parts until 10 o'clock tonight.
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13: Celtic let a 4-goal aggregate lead slip to lose their Champions League playoff 5-4 against Austrian side LASK. It means there'll be no Scottish representation in the tournament, with the champions now dropping into the Europa League. Nottingham Forest were beaten by Leeds in the all-Premier League clash in the League Cup. It's the second time Oliver Glasner's lost to the Yorkshire club in 4 days after defeat in their Premier League opener. The Austrian manager says the team must learn from these losses.
18: When they made mistakes, we had 2-3 good situations, but we didn't score from these situations. But at the end, I think they were better. Sometimes the reality hurts. Today it really hurts. But on the other side, it can and will help us to improve.
13: Other Premier League teams to progress last night were Brentford, Hull, Ipswich and Coventry, who all avoided potential upsets, though Hull needed penalties to beat Stoke. And Scott and Liverpool legend Sir Kenny Dalglish has been honoured with the prestigious PFA Merit Award. The star-studded ceremony took place in Manchester last night.
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13: Sunny spells and scattered showers with thunderstorms moving north, though Scotland staying dry. Highs today of 26 degrees.
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0: That was Islands in the Stream by the late, great Dolly Parton. And we are celebrating the life of Dolly with a very special documentary on Rayo right now. Its name, Dolly Parton, A Life in Rhinestones, hosted by Baylen Leonard. Hear about the Queen of Country's incredible life and her journey from humble Tennessee roots to creating iconic hits and building an empire. You will hear from some of the biggest names in country music paying tribute, including Shania Twain, Carly Pearce, Lainey Wilson, Garth Brooks, and Reba McEntire. As I say, you can listen to that right now on demand on Rayo. Dolly Parton, A Life in Rhinestones. £700,000 would mean the road trip of a lifetime with your mates. And why not splash out on a brand new car too? Winner Craig never thought he'd win.
1: Well, I'm shocked at the moment. I'm shaking. Brilliant. It's fantastic, Diamond.
0: Congratulations once again to listener Craig. 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
16: Slow now as you head south on the M6 in Warwickshire. An accident has closed the lane just south of Junction 1 for Rugby. And it remains slow in Worcestershire as you head east through Redditch on the A88 Bromsgrove Highway. That remains closed from this morning's accident between Windmill Drive and the A441 Ulster Highway. Long queues in Bristol as you head west on the M4. Breakdown has closed the entry slip road from the M32 at Junction 19. And it's still struggling clockwise on the M25. That's partially blocked approaching the Dartford Tunnel with queues back over the QE2 bridge.
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Welcome along to The Breakfast Show on your Wednesday morning, where we have been discussing the time you took the little people in your life to work and what went down. Hi, Dave. I once took my niece and nephew to my work, and I let them drive my

0: Jamie in Liverpool's messaged into the studio saying, Dave and the team, I took my daughter, who was 9 at the time, to work. While stood chatting to some of the lads, I could feel my daughter grab my hand. And then she said, Daddy, is he the Thomas that you call the...
1: Redacted.
0: All of the time to mummy?
2: Oh.
1: Oh, no.
0: That was the last time she came to my office.
2: They've got to be briefed before. You've got to fully brief.
0: But you can't,
1: can you? Does that work, though?
0: You can't brief them.
2: You have to say there are certain areas you cannot touch on.
0: Seven-year-olds are unbriefable.
2: Yeah. You might be right. Yeah, you might be right. We've got to at least try.
0: That's why I snuck Evie in here, almost under the cloak of night.
2: Exactly.
0: It might as well have been. I brought her in here at like 11 a.m.
2: Don't let her near senior management.
0: And also, I took her up through the back, the cargo lift, so she didn't go anywhere near. No one saw her.
1: No one.
0: 100%. 8:12:15. Let's do some more of these before 9, shall we?
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0: It is Wednesday morning. Thank you for joining us here on Absolute Radio, where, of course, real music matters, which is why last night Daniel Perry was joined by one of the all-time greats, a Mancunian legend, Johnny Marr, as he released the latest single, It's Time, from his upcoming album, The Age of Everything, which is coming our way in October. Hear how Johnny tested the tracks on crowds live before recording it and the unique way the music video was shot. That's Johnny Marr and Daniel Perry together, waiting for you on demand right now on Rayo. £700,000 would mean the road trip of a lifetime. That's exactly what last week's winner, Jane, has got planned.
1: Oh, my God. That's unbelievable. Like, this is going to be amazing.
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0: It is Wednesday morning, and if you're looking for something to do right now besides the thing that you're actually supposed to be doing, let me point you in the direction of Rayo, where, amongst other things, you can see and hear us saluting Britpop icon Richard Ashcroft. This special programme tracks his journey from frontman of The Verve and their album Urban Hymns, becoming one of the UK's best-selling albums of all time, to his solo success and, of course, what it was like to support Oasis on their comeback tour last summer. And, of course, did all of this whilst picking up a couple of Ivor Novello Awards along the way. We reflect on his career and speak to people who have met him, interviewed him, hung out with him, seen him live, and just why everybody loves and admires Richard Ashcroft so much. And you can hear that documentary right now, as I say, on demand on Rayo.
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0: Fiona, back after my holiday, and I will be talking a little bit about the holiday. I mean, we obviously had a great time. A few mishaps occurred, which I shall reveal on the show this morning, and I want to hear from you as well. But first, let's find out the latest on this. 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

Leona here. Thank you again to the Sturge for sitting in for me over the last week and a half. I was in Corfu. We had a lovely time. A couple of things occurred. One of which was we were having a lovely meal out in Corfu town one night, and the food had come and we were really enjoying ourselves. Then we noticed a drip, drip, drip of water landing on the table. I looked up and there's a balcony above us, and it turns out that the person who was living in the balcony above, in the apartment above, had put their laundry out on the balcony and it was dripping onto our food. That was one mishap. The second one, well, the less said about that, the better, but all I can say is I did have a slight collision with the hire car when I did reverse into a parked car. But I don't want to talk about that. I want to talk about you and your holiday mishaps, please. Text me now on 81215 or send me a WhatsApp on 0330 123 1215. Producer Matt has got a great story as well to tell shortly. Keep it here. Now, Kasabian with The Great Pretender on the No Repeat Guarantee. Looked up and there's a balcony above us, and it turns out that the person who was living in the balcony above, in the apartment above, had put their laundry out.

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0: Lynyrd Skynyrd, Sweet Home Alabama, Kasabian Great Pretender on the No Repeat Guarantee. Dandy Warhol's on the way. Producer Matt was once cycling on a hire bike on holiday and the pedals came off, so he tried to refix them, but he put them back on the wrong direction. So the pedals were spinning in tandem, if you can imagine that. Can't actually cycle when the pedals are both going the same way. Tell me about your holiday mishaps, please. Text me now on 81215. And Dandy Warhol's coming up, plus one we haven't heard for ages from Royal Blood.
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Me about your holiday mishaps, please. Hi to Andy. Got food poisoning on the second day and was ill for most of the holiday. Sorry, I shouldn't laugh. And also, hi to Claire. Went swimming in the sea, lost my expensive sunglasses. That is awful. 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
4: The top stories this hour.
15: Dolly Parton's publishers have confirmed she died after developing cancer. The 80-year-old country music star released nearly 50 albums over seven decades. Some of the biggest names in music have been paying tribute, including Sir Paul McCartney, who said the news was difficult to take. Her life and career is being remembered here and around the world. These people have been speaking to us outside Wembley Arena, where Dolly performed in 2007.
16: She had so many fans.
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19: Not a big country music fan, but when anybody passes that's a bit of a legend, very sad news.
15: Elsewhere, the average household in England, Scotland and Wales faces a £5 a month rise in energy bills from October. Regulator Ofgem's put the price cap up by 4% due to the continued swings in gas and oil prices caused by the war in the Middle East. Raheem Sterling's been charged with dangerous driving and possession of nitrous oxide. The former England footballer was arrested after a crash involving a Lamborghini on the M3 in May. And £55 million is going into bus services in Scotland. The government says it'll improve reliability and efficiency of local transport.
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15: Thunderstorms moving north with sunny spells and scattered showers today, largely dry for Scotland and highs of 26. That's the latest. I'm Andrea Fox.
0: Thank you, Andrea. Had any holiday mishaps?
15: Had my luggage go missing at the start of a holiday.
0: Oh, that's awful. How long did it take for them to sort it out?
15: I've never seen it again.
0: Oh, really?
15: Yeah.
0: That's terrible.
1: This is Absolute

Wouldn't it be awful if we played that song again straight away? Or even in 10 minutes' time? Great song, but nobody wants to hear it on loop. That's why we have the no-repeat guarantee and a massive CD collection in storage. Obviously, it's all on computer now. Absolute Radio. When you try

0: you.
1: Coldplay, Fix You on Absolute Radio. Appropriate song to play when we're talking about, well, car collisions, let's say, on holiday and holiday mishaps. I may or may not have reversed into a parked car, but the less said about that, the better. Dan says, I reversed into a metal barrier in the car park at Gatwick Airport on the way home from our holiday. How annoying. Mark in Saltburn. Hi, Leona. We've just been to Turkey. We were on the beach and I went for a swim, came back and realised my earphones were in my shorts pocket. Needless to say, I had no music to sunbathe to for the rest of the holiday. Text me now, 8 12 15.

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0: Lemonhead's Mrs. Robinson on Absolute Radio. Hi, Leon. Holiday mishap, says Trevor in Nottingham. I was in Portugal. The sofa bed was too small, so my feet stuck out the end. Lost the petrol cap. And the baseball that I was messing about with fell off the three-floor apartment. I ran down, threw it back, and smashed a window on the fourth floor in the process. Slightly worse than all of my mishaps. Thank you, Trevor, for sharing. Text me on 81215 about that. 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

REM, Sidewinder sleeps tonight on Absolute Radio. Leona, you know the car collision on your holiday that we're not talking about? I want to know, did you leave a note on the parked car that you reversed into? Well, actually, it turns out I didn't need to, because the couple that owned that parked car were walking back to it at the time and saw the whole thing happen. So imagine how awkward that was when I got out. But it turned out they were a lovely couple. They had a little boy that had just been on the beach for the day when I ruined their day. And they were extremely polite and gracious, considering that. Not only that, they were locals. So I'm an annoying holiday maker, ruining their car and their day, and they were really polite to me. So they are faultless. I think one of the worst things about the whole incident was the amount of excess I had on my insurance policy. That's another thing we don't talk about anymore. Right, this is new from The Strokes, and it's called Lonely in the Future, Absolute Radio.

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0: Bridge 1999 from 1983. I'll have more 80s songs for you this afternoon over on Absolute 80s. I'm back there from 1 o'clock today. And Red Hot Chili Peppers coming up next.
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1: 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And people are getting close.
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0: No, I can't. Stick season. Red Hot Chili Peppers on Absolute Radio, talking about your holiday mishaps today. After a few things happened on my holiday, mainly a really good time, just a couple of small incidents. Hi to Jeff in Cardiff. Leona, my holiday moment was about 30 years ago in Gran Canaria. My partner and I got a bit lost and ended up on a nudist beach. Oh yeah, that's what they all say, Jeff. And he said, okay, let's join in. We took off our clothes and after an hour or so decided to go to a bar. Anyway, I'm a redhead and I burn easily. Let's just say I got sunburn on my...
1: Redacted.
0: I'm just nicking the redacted voiceover of Andrea from The Breakfast Show there. Thank you, Jeff. I'm sure we can all imagine the rest. This is Wombat, so let's dance to Joy Division. Absolute Radio.

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20: The top stories this hour. Dolly Parton fans here are joining millions around the world in paying tribute to her life and work.
21: A wonderful woman, a woman who led by example.
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23: It's a voice that will just be remembered forever.
20: Those people have been speaking to us outside Wembley Arena, where the country music legend performed in 2007. The 80-year-old died yesterday after being treated for cancer. Among those giving their reaction is the Prime Minister, Andy Burnham.
24: I was Culture Secretary when her libraries were first coming through and the books that went into communities across Britain. So, yeah, she leaves that legacy as well as, obviously, great music that people will treasure forever.
20: Taylor Swift's called Dolly a dazzling person, and Sir Paul McCartney says she was a magnificent star. Elsewhere, the Prime Minister says he recognises rising energy bills are difficult as the price cap increases by 4%. From October, households in England, Wales and Scotland will fork out an average of £5 more per month for their gas and electricity. Former England international Raheem Sterling has been charged with dangerous driving and possession of nitrous oxide following a crash on the M3 in May. And bus services in Scotland are getting a £55 million funding boost. The government says it'll improve the reliability and efficiency of local transport.
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20: Thunderstorms moving north with sunny spells and scattered showers today, largely dry for Scotland, and highs of 26. That's the latest. I'm Andrea Fox.

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Stone Roses Made of Stone on Absolute Radio. For that, Florence the Machine, who's at Reading and Leeds this weekend. Hi to you if you're going. My son Harl is going and suddenly realised he hasn't got any wellies. The weather forecast not looking that great. And he's a size 12, so it's not that easy just to get some at the last minute, considering he's leaving for the festival tomorrow. But that's just typical Graham household, that is. We'll leave it to the day before to realise you need wellies and waterproofs. This is Crowded House, Don't Dream It's Over, on the No Repeat Guarantee, Absolute Radio.

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0: 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Hi to Becky. Leona, I'm off to Reading this weekend as part of the Festival Medical Services team who do the medical cover. The car is packed, ready to leave after work today. No wellies, but hopefully the flowery DMs will do. You sent a photograph. I love those DMs. They look fantastic. And yes, I think they will do the job nicely. Well done you for being far more organised than me and my son Harley. How about winning a life-changing £700,000? 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Now, have you heard the new song from Nothing But Thieves? It's on the way. 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

Killer Queen on Absolute Radio. Bush and Richie back today. And listener Rachel got very close to correctly guessing the sound of 96 on yesterday's Home Time show. She thought this sound was an inflatable chair. What do you think? We also know that it's not a Mr. Frosty or a Filofax. So what is it? The sound of 96 has got to be guessed by the end of this week, because that's when Britpop Summit is concluding this year. So

0: 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Tell him, what is this sound?
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1: As we hit midweek, are you home or not home for Home Time later? 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Don't all rush at once. Plus another round of Sound of 96. And people are getting close. This afternoon.

What a classic for Britpop summer, Reef, Place Your Hands. And before that, Franz Ferdinand, Take Me Out. If it's your birthday today, you share it with Shirley Manson of Garbage, who is 60 today. Also, Adrian Young of No Doubt, 57 today. Dan Vickery of the Counting Crows is 60 today. And Jet Black of the Stranglers was born on this day in 1938. If it's your birthday, have a great one. This is the No Repeat Guarantee. Here's Sam Fender and Semisonic on the way.

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0: 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I shall have more 80s songs for you over on Absolute 80s next. I'm going to be starting with Duran Duran, Bonnie Tyler and Womack and Womack. Here on Absolute Radio is Ben Burrell with 30 minutes of Britpop anthems, starting with Oasis.
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18: The top stories this hour. Flags are flying at half-mast across America to pay tribute to Dolly Parton following her death. The iconic country singer and actress was 80 and had been battling cancer. Baylen Leonard from Absolute Radio Country tells us Dolly's legacy will continue.
19: She's affected so many people throughout the years, whether it was her music, of course, which will continue to touch people for generations to come, but Imagination Library, where she gave away millions of books to children all around the world, including right here in the UK.
18: Among the other tributes, one of her biggest hits was played at the Changing of the Guard ceremony at Buckingham Palace this morning. In other news, a murder investigation's underway after two people died in a house fire near Middlesbrough. Four other people were injured, one critically, in the incident in Grangetown this morning. A man's been charged in connection with the attempted murder of two police officers in South Lanarkshire. A van was driven at them as they were making inquiries at a property in Lark Hall last month. And Raheem Sterling's been charged with dangerous driving and possession of nitrous oxide. The former England footballer was arrested after a crash involving a Lamborghini on the M3 in May.
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18: Scattered showers, especially for northern England, mostly dry for Scotland. Showers easing this evening. Highs of 28. That's the latest. I'm Kat Wright.
20: Thank you very much to Kat Wright. Thank you to Leona as well. Yes, we are splashing you this afternoon. 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Just to answer your phone and you'll win that 700 grand if we call you. 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Text WIN to 81215. Good luck. Let's do half an hour of Britpop anthems, shall we? Something from the Blue Tones on the way you might not have heard in a while. The Seahorses coming up too. First though, Oasis, Cigarettes and Alcohol.

Never mind the school holidays. This is the education that kids need today. Real music, which matters. This is Absolute Radio's Britpop Summer Anthems.

half an hour of Britpop anthems happening right now on Absolute Radio. That is The Seahorses, and my name is Ben Burrell. I've got the Blue Tones to get on for you next. First, though, if you've not checked out our Richard Ashcroft special on our Rayo app, go and give it a listen. It's a brilliant little documentary put out all about Richard Ashcroft, his career pretty much from start to finish, including his time with this band. What a great tune this is. This is The Verve and Lucky Man. It's playing on Wednesday afternoons. No repeat guarantee.

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We are splashing the cash on Make Me a Winner with extra chances for you to win this summer. 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

0: Blue Tones and Marblehead Johnson playing on Absolute Radio. This is the place where real music matters. We're doing half an hour of Britpop anthems right now. That'll continue with one of the biggest Britpop bands, Catatonia, to get on for you as well. First, though, don't forget we are splashing the cash this afternoon. 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

half an hour of brilliant Britpop anthems, finishing off with Pulp and Babies. We'll do it again tonight from 7 and from 10 as well. Meantime, new Royal Blood to play for in a second. One of the many, actually, hit singles from Fatboy Slim, but not under his name. That's on the way in the next 10 minutes. First, though, let's do the Guess the Song game where you guess the song, shall we? I feel like this has gone to be difficult again today. See how you do. 81215 is my text number. Can you name this tune and the artist from this half a second clip? What is that? Any ideas? Text me now. Artist and song title, please. 81215 to message. You get 3 points if you get it right on this clip. We'll extend that clip throughout the show. We'll play the song in full after 3. Can you name it? 81215, if you can. You can WhatsApp 0330123 1215. What is that song? This is the latest from Royal Blood.

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0: The Hour, playing on Wednesday afternoons, no repeat guarantee. It's Benjamin Thomas Borrell here. It's me and you till 4 o'clock. I'm going to play you a great Green Day song in the next 10 minutes. And of course, Dolly Parton, a classic from her, coming up before two.
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Excellent tune. That is Green Day, Basket Case, playing on Wednesday afternoons. No repeat guarantee. My name is Ben Burrell. I hope you're doing all right this afternoon. Hope all is good. Last night, we got the sad news that Dolly Parton has passed away. And I was at a Jack White gig, actually, and it sort of spread through the crowd very, very slowly because all of our phones were in those pouches because it was like a non-phone gig. It's quite a strange way to find out. But what a huge, huge loss to music. But I think a couple of things need to be said. One, Dolly Parton obviously made a lot of money and found a lot of fame in her career, but tended to use both those things for good, which, you know, in this current climate, is unusual when we have, you know, billionaires doing things that are a little bit in the grey area. Dolly Parton was someone that used her money for good, funding children's literacy schemes, helping out with COVID jabs, amongst other things as well. The people that met her in this building had nothing but good words to say about her. And also, I feel like despite the fact she dressed in a certain way, she looked a certain way, she was very outgoing and very ostentatious in the way she acted, we kind of forget after all of that that she was an amazing songwriter. Some amazing, amazing songs. 9 to 5, obviously. I Will Always Love You, Islands in the Stream. And this, which I think is her best song, and I think it's such a classic. Actually, Jack White performed this last night in her honour, and it sounded particularly good. This is the original. This is the great Dolly Parton and Jolene. It's playing on Absolute Radio. Jolene.

0: This band are coming in to do a session for us in a few weeks. Oh, is that embargoed? Oh, I feel like it is. Whoops, probably shouldn't have said that. Anyway, looking forward to that. Speaking of sessions on this radio station, on Live Music Thursday this week, you can hear live music from the Cortinas. They came in and did a session for us recently, played some great songs as part of the Best Of album they are releasing called God Bless the Band. They also did a great cover of a Fleetwood Mac classic. Be listening this Thursday for that. Meantime, let's play you one of the best singles from Arctic Monkeys and a classic sing-along song. That's coming up in the next 15 minutes.
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24: The top stories this hour. Police on Teesside say they're not ruling out a possible link between a fatal house fire and Saturday's crash on the A66. Two people have died and a murder investigation has been launched after the blaze broke out in the early hours in Grangetown near Middlesbrough. Seven people were killed, including two police officers, in Saturday's head-on crash around 2 miles away. 12 British tourists are thought to be among those missing in flash floods in Nepal. Local officials say at least 18 people have died. The former Chief Constable of West Midlands Police, Craig Guildford, is under investigation for possible gross misconduct. It's in relation to the banning of Maccabi Tel Aviv supporters from Birmingham when they played Aston Villa in the Europa League last year. It's alleged he gave an imbalanced view of the risk they posed. And Dolly Parton's legacy beyond music is being remembered following the Queen of Country's death at the age of 80. Taylor Swift has called her a dazzling person, while Sir Paul McCartney says she was a magnificent star. Many others are also praising her charity work, including her free program to gift books to children around the world.
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24: Scattered showers, especially for northern England, mostly dry for Scotland. Showers easing this evening. Highs of 28. That's the latest. I'm Kat Wright.
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0: Imagine if we told you that this is where real music matters and then just played you the same songs every 90 minutes. That would be ludicrous. And yet that's exactly what our dastardly competitors do. So we're told anyway, we're too busy over here with a no-repeat guarantee.
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That is Foo Fighters, My Hero, playing on Absolute Radio, and it's Ben Burrell here. Hi to Sally, who says, Ben, thanks for playing Jolene earlier. What a great song that is, R.I.P. Dolly Parton. Yeah, it's a great, great song, that Dolly Parton tune, isn't it? Like I was saying, I think we kind of forget just what an amazing songwriter she was amongst everything else. If you want to listen to more Dolly Parton, in fact, if you want a little bit more Dolly Parton in your life, listen to Absolute Radio Country in the Rayo app right now. You'll find a series of Dolly's playlists and tributes, even a special documentary, My Life in Rhinestones, featuring Dolly, a chat with her, an exclusive chat with her, and a whole host of other country music legends talking about her life and legacy as well. That is available in our Rayo app as we speak. Meantime, Toto to play for you. We played the new Strokes song yesterday on Absolute Radio. Let's play a classic from that band in the next 10 minutes. And let's also do the Guess the Song game where you guess the song. I played you this earlier. This is half a second of a song. But what is it? 8, 12, 15, text me now. Julian Dartford says Raconteurs and Steady As She Goes. It's not the right answer. Great song that, though. JB says, is it Rock and Roll by Led Zeppelin? No, but another amazing, amazing tune. Human League says Richard in Cardiff. Could this be the day I actually get it? It's not, mate. Sorry about that. Hi to Jake on my Instagram, who also went to see White Stripes last night. He says, is it... also went to see the White Stripes. They're no longer together. Also went to see Jack White last night. He says, the Dolly Parton cover was amazing. Is it My Doorbell by the White Stripes, though? It's not the right answer, mate. Actually, Charlie's saying that as well. It sort of sounds a bit like it. Michael Gallagher on Instagram, you have got it right. 3 points coming your way. What is this, then? 8, 12, 15... Text me the artist and the song title, please. If you do that, you can get 3 points. You can WhatsApp 0330 123 1215. Let's extend that clip in the next 15 minutes, shall we? We'll do that after the Strokes and your chance to win £700,000. And we're going to give away an extra grand as well in a moment. First, though, Toto and Africa is playing on Absolute Radio.

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0: I've spent the last 2 weeks defending the new Strokes album to my wife. I think it's actually okay. It's not their worst record. I think it's just a good rock album. Some auto-tune in there, which is less than desirable, but it's still pretty good. Some great songs in there, like Dine and Dash. We played Going Shopping, the single. That's pretty good as well. There's a song called Lonely in the Future, which I quite like too. Check it out if you haven't done this already. That is from the debut Strokes single. That is, of course, Last Night, playing on Absolute Radio. And this is Ben Burrell here, a band from East of London, or the East of London, I should say, that are very much inspired by the Strokes. On the way next. First, though, we were splashing again today, weren't we? I gave you the chance to win an extra £1,000 if you entered Make Me a Winner between 1 and 1:30 this afternoon. Nice one if you did get involved. We have selected someone at random who has won that extra £1,000, and I'm delighted to say it's Michael from the Wirral.
1: Oh, wow. Over the moon. That's great. Yeah, probably Home Improvement, probably the first thing in mind. I'm just shocked that I finally won something. Nice one. Thanks.
0: All right, nice one to Michael. There's more chances for you to win. 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

Excellent song. That is Razorlight and Golden Touch playing on Wednesday afternoons. No repeat guarantee. Earlier, I played you this. That is half a second of a song. But what is it? 8, 12, 15 to text. We'll extend that clip in a moment. First, though, Andy decorating in Aberdeen says, Ben, is it Bon Jovi always? Oh, let's hope not. Can't bear to play that after three. Thankfully, it's the wrong answer. Frank in southern London. Oh, Frank's back in southern London. Not South London, southern London. I'm going to start calling South London that forevermore now. Alive and kicking Simple Minds is not the right answer. However, Harry the Chippy from Paul. Got it right, mate. Nice work. Hi to Chris from the Wirral. You've got it right as well. 3 points coming your way. Tony on my Instagram. He says, I think I might have 3 points in the bag. And Golden Touch playing on Wednesday afternoons. No repeat guarantee. Earlier, I played you this. That is half a second of a song. But what is it?

8, 12, 15 to text. You're now playing for 2 points. We'll extend that clip after three. We'll play the song in four, then two. What is that? Any ideas? Let me know right now. Aerosmith to play for you after Noah Kahan, The Great Divide.

0: Aerosmith Crying, playing on Wednesday afternoons. No repeat guarantee. It's Benjamin Thomas Burrell here. If you're working right now, I hope your working day's gone all right. I hope we are providing a decent soundtrack slash distraction from it. It was quite an exciting work day in this building yesterday. Johnny Marr came in. It was very exciting for nerdy indie rock fans like myself. He came in to chat to Danielle Perry. He was on the Danielle Perry show last night. If you missed it, you can listen back to him talking about new music, amongst other things, on our Rayo app right now. Meantime, got a big song from Wet Leg to play for you in a second. I think probably their most successful single today, actually. Let's get that on after what was a big comeback song from U2. That's coming next.
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1: 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And people are getting close.
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Primal Scream and Loaded playing on Wednesday afternoons at No Repeat Guarantee. It's Ben Burrell here. Hi to Alex, who says, Ben, give us a mention. We are currently at the in the final stages of a 12-hour shift. He doesn't say where he works. What, you're finishing at 3? That means you started at 3 in the morning. What's going on there? What? We could do guess that job. Oh, let's bring it back on 8:12:15. No, it's not actually. The boss doesn't like us playing that, which is disappointing. Hi to Nina, who we played Dolly Parton and Jolene earlier for obvious reasons. We spoke about her amazing life and her amazing career for lots of different reasons as well. You know, the fact she did so much good in the world and also the fact she was a great songwriter as well. Nina says, I was at Jack White's gig last night too, and he was amazing. That version of Jolene was incredible. Yes, went to see Jack White last night, and the show started not too long after the news about Dolly Parton broke, and Jack White played Jolene. He used to play it quite a lot, even in the White Stripes, I think, back in the day, a while ago now. He used to cover Jolene quite a lot when he was in that band. But it was amazing to hear last night, so yeah, fully agree with you on that. If you do want to say hello this afternoon, please do. 8:12:15 is our text number. You'll need that for the Guess the Song game, where you guess the song. We'll continue that after 3. Meantime, this is Wet Leg, and Wet Dream is playing on Absolute Radio, the place where real music matters.

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0: 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We're Absolute Radio. It's Ben Burrell here. I've got a Bowie classic to play for you in a bit. And the final song from the first Killers album, actually, I should say final single from the first Killers album, coming next.
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6: The top stories this hour. Facebook and Instagram owner Meta has agreed to pay more than $16 billion to settle a legal claim that its social media platforms harm children. Dozens of US states had taken the company to court, claiming they knowingly and deliberately designed features that would get youngsters addicted. While agreeing to the settlement, Meta has denied wrongdoing. A murder investigation's underway after two people died in a house fire near Middlesbrough. Four other people were injured, one critically, in the incident in Grangetown this morning. Cleveland police say they're not ruling out a possible link between this fatal house fire and Saturday's crash in which seven people were killed in South Bank, 2 miles away. Flash floods have left at least 22 people dead in Nepal. 12 British tourists are among the hundreds missing. And it's understood European countries are backtracking on their threat to boycott FIFA. UEFA's thought to be discussing other ways to challenge Gianni Infantino's leadership after his failed efforts to sell off stakes in the World Cup.
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6: Scattered showers, especially for northern England, mostly dry for Scotland. Showers easing this evening. Highs of 28. That's the latest. I'm Kat Wright.

The Killers, Smile Like You Mean It, playing on Absolute Radio. Hello to Ben. Afternoon to Fee, who's at work. We're enjoying the Ben Burrell Afternoon Experience. God, sounds like the worst rock band of all time, doesn't it? 8:12:15 to say hello this afternoon. I just played you 1 second of a song there. I've been asking you what that song is. Text me on 8:12:15. We'll extend that clip in a moment. First, let's have a look at your correspondence, shall we? Curtis Mayfield, move on up. Says anonymous texter whose number ends in 211. That is not the right answer. Joseph in Staffordshire, though. You got it right. 2 points coming your way. Paul's got it right as well. Let's have a look, shall we? Ooh, Daz, who is busy food shopping right now. He has got the title right, but he said a band. Spoiler alert, it's not a band. I won't say the name of the band because the artist who is the correct answer was in that band. So we'll just leave it there, I think. A bit of a convoluted answer to that one, but it's not the right answer, I'm afraid to say. Hello to Colin, who says, is it Chili Peppers and Give It Away? He's celebrating his 54th birthday today, mate. Congratulations. That's not the right answer, though. No points on the guess a song game where you guess a song on your birthday. The whole thing's been ruined. Dan O'Hara on Instagram. You are correct, though. 2 points for you. All right, let's extend that clip, shall we? Let's go from 1 second to 2 seconds. Can you get it from this? Oh, come on. So easy now. What's that? Text me the artist and the song title. 1 point up for grabs. We'll play that song in full in the next 20 minutes. What is it? 8:12:15 to text. On the way next, your chance to get involved with Make Me a Winner. 700 grand up for grabs and the Smashing Pumpkins, a classic from them, after Bowie. 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

0: song he voted the best single from the Smashing Pumpkins. That is 1979. And we're Absolute Radio. It's Ben Burrell here. It's me and you till 4 o'clock. And then Richie's back on home time, flying solo once again. I've got the Wombats to play for you in a second. One of my favourite songs of 2026 so far on the way as well. First, though, we splashed you earlier, so we're not going to splash you again today. But do be reminded that £700,000 could be in your bank account on Friday. £700,000. 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

0: Wombats moving to New York, playing on Wednesday afternoons. No Pete Guarantee. It's a shambles on the Guess the Song game, where you guess the song this afternoon. I played you this earlier. That is a 2 second clip, but what is the song? 8, 12, 15. Ben, are you sure it's not Primal Scream? Says Danny, tearing his hair out at the Guess the Song game, where you guess the song this afternoon. It's not, mate. Sorry to say that to you. Paul on Instagram has left this message.
1: It's that one that goes. Dun, dun, dun, dun, dun, dun. Dun, dun, dun, dun, dun.
0: While that is a great performance, it's not the song we're looking for. We're running out of time with this. We're going to play the song in full next. It's a really good tune, actually. Let's get it on after BB Doobie. This is Sun Has Set, and this is playing on Wednesday afternoons. No Repeat Guarantee.

Really looking forward to this brand new Bieber Doobie album we are getting in September. That is taken from it, and that is called Sun Has Set. It's playing on Absolute Radio, and my name is Ben Burrell. We've been doing the Guess a Song game where you guess a song this afternoon. I played you half a second at the start of the show, then I played you 1 second. Then I played you 2 seconds. It's been all right, actually. Not too bad after that 2 second clip. Bit shambolic in places, but we got there in the end. Hi to Scott on the M40, you're right, nice work, mate. Hi to Mario laying carpets in West Yorkshire. You are correct. He says, I guessed it on the 1 second clip, but couldn't text whilst I was driving. Well, I don't know, mate, sounds a bit dodgy to me. You're going to have to take that to the jury.

that is. Sparking and Chipperfield right now. Nice work. Hi to Max on my Instagram. You were correct. Alistair Cook on my Instagram. You were right as well. And I've got to say hi to Claire Hughes, who is also languishing in the Instagram DMs right now. She says, Ben, is it Got My Mind Set on You by George Harrison? I've been rubbish at this game lately. Well, mate, you're not rubbish anymore. It's that song today. Here it is in full. And what a glorious tune it is.

0: Hello, Jack. Absolutely kicking himself and not getting this right. Hello to Claire. You got it right. Nice work, mate. Congratulations to you. Vicky says, I know this one, but I doubted myself. That is the joy, from my point of view, of the Guess the Song game, where you guess a song. We'll do this again tomorrow afternoon from 1. Meantime, the first UK number one from Oasis coming next, and first album Kasabian on the way too.
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0: the week ahead. Today, there'll be unexpected adventures moving in from the east, with high chances of bumping into friends and conversations that go on longer than planned. Later this week, expect a refreshing iced coffee, made for picnics with picky bits and nowhere to be until six. Because whatever the weather, with a Costa iced coffee made with heart in hand, the summer moments we love last. Costa iced coffee, made for summer.
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Afternoon, we're Absolute Radio. It's Ben Barrow with you till 4 o'clock. And then Richie is back on Home Time. A couple of songs left from me. I've got Queen's play for you after this. This is Sam Fender and Saturday.

Radio. Richie is coming next. He's flying solo on Home Time once again. He's got the most successful single from Noel Gallagher as a solo artist to play for you. The Cranberries on the way as well. I'm back here tomorrow afternoon from 1. See you then, I guess.

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25: The top stories this hour. The owner of Facebook and Instagram has agreed to settle a US court case which accused it of deliberately designing its platforms to get children addicted. Meta will pay a maximum of around $16 billion or £12 billion. While it still denies any wrongdoing, the firm's going to disable some features on teen accounts, like having the number of likes of a post visible. Mary Rhodey's son died after chatting to a criminal posing as someone else.
26: They call it spontaneous suicide. I call it what it was. The predictable outcome of a system that protects corporations instead of children.
25: Prince Harry and Meghan are reportedly back in the UK already. The Duke and Duchess of Sussex announced last week they were returning after 6 years living in the US. Their children, Archie and Lilibet, have been enrolled in schools here. 12 British tourists are thought to be among those missing in flash floods in Nepal. Local officials say at least 55 people have died. And a yellow weather warning for thunderstorms has been extended across parts of northwest England and Wales. Central and eastern areas were already covered until 10 o'clock tomorrow night.
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25: Tottenham boss Roberto Di Zerbi says Spurs must get a winning mentality quickly and it needs to start against Charlton in the League Cup tonight. The team spent more than £300 million this summer but were beaten 3-0 by Brentford in the Premier League on Saturday. Di Zerbi says things will improve.
1: We have to find the condition to become team quickly. We started the project right now, not last season. Last season we fought to stay up and this season it started to become better. It's not like this, maybe, I hope, I want.
25: There are three other League Cup matches tonight. Everton are at Preston, Newcastle host West Brom and Burnley go to Bradford. Hearts have a battle on their hands to secure a place in Europe's Conference League this evening. They're at Rapid Vienna with their playoff tie level at 2-2 ahead of the second leg in Austria. And Chelsea kick off their bid to qualify for the Women's Champions League this evening. The Londoners host Spanish side Real Sociedad in the first leg of their third round tie.
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25: Showers mostly easing this evening. Heavy rain and thunderstorms slowly moving northwards across England and Wales tomorrow. That's the latest. I'm Kat Wright.
5: Two grown adult males.
2: I've just been off making an Irish liqueur coffee. The most comforting drink. Well, I've bought double cream and I would say that's not the look we're supposed to get.
3: 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Oh.
2: It's completely sunk. 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

0: gives you a no repeat guarantee 9 to 5 Monday to Friday. Nothing repeated while you listen at work. Halfway through said working week, are you winning or losing the week? Let me know, 8, 12, 15. I am winning this week. I break up tomorrow for a weekend in Skeggy. Signed off, The Wasp. Says this text, 8, 12, 15. More questions than answers on that. I want your details. Are you winning or losing the week, please? 8, 12, 15. Here's a way to pick things up. £700,000 would mean the road trip of a lifetime with your mates, and why not splash out on a brand new car as well? That is exactly what last week's winner, Jane, did.
1: I've paid the mortgage off. I can't even believe I can say that out loud. And then we went and bought a car yesterday. So we've got all the rubbish stuff out of the way, and it's now on to the fun stuff. Paid for my ticket to the British Superbikes in October in Donington as well.
0: She's living the dream. 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
7: 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Costa iced coffee, made for summer.
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23: Work continues in Glasgow on the M77. You'll find a lane closed northbound on the exit slip road to the Dunbrook Road at Junction 1. And in Leicestershire, work continues on the M6 southbound with the exit slip road to the M1 at Junction 19 and the Catthorpe interchange still closed. In Worcestershire, work continues in Great Whitley on the A451 Stourport Road. That's closed between the Vineyard and the Glebe. And in Kent in Ramsgate, the Hayne Road. The A256 is now closed. The water main works in Canterbury Road West and the Manston Road.
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0: have to love country music, though, to be somebody who can appreciate what a special person Dolly Parton was. Her music is known by millions, but as the tributes have been coming in since yesterday evening, I feel that millions more have been educated about the heart and the soul of the person behind that music. It's a challenging world that we live in today, and we need more Dollies, not less. We got a special programme available now on Rayo that celebrates everything about the Queen of Country. Dolly Parton, A Life in Rhinestones. Baylen Leonard telling the story of her incredible life and journey from humble Tennessee roots to creating iconic hits and building an empire. You can also hear from some of the biggest names in country music. Shania Twain, Carly Pearce, Lainey Wilson, Garth Brooks, Reba McEntire. Sharing how she inspired their own life and careers. And of course, you can hear from the legend herself in her own words. Dolly Parton, A Life in Rhinestones, is available now on Rayo.
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21: M6 southbound side busy near to Lancaster, junction 34. It's busy because of an obstruction just after that Lancaster turning on the southbound side. The motorway is partially blocked heading south. Also on the M6 heading south, further down through the West Midlands, junction 10 through to 9.

0: 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Absolute Radio 70s has classics from the likes of The Pretenders, The Bee Gees, and this from Fleetwood Mac. 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
18: The top stories this hour. Facebook and Instagram owner Meta has agreed to pay more than $16 billion to settle a legal claim that its social media platforms harm children. Dozens of US states had taken the company to court, claiming they knowingly and deliberately designed features that would get youngsters addicted. While agreeing to the settlement, Meta has denied wrongdoing. Police on Teesside say they're not ruling out a possible link between a fatal house fire and Saturday's crash on the A66. Two people have died and a murder investigation's been launched after the blaze broke out in the early hours in Grangetown near Middlesbrough. Seven people were killed, including two police officers, in Saturday's head-on crash around 2 miles away. Meanwhile, an investigation has found two fires which destroyed 19 homes in Stourbridge in the West Midlands a couple of weeks ago were started by accident. Officials in Nepal say nearly 100 people have died after the country's border area was hit by flash floods. At least 12 UK nationals are said to be among the missing. And we're hearing about millions of pounds worth of previously secret donations made by Dolly Parton following her death. The country music icon who had cancer was 80. Tributes have been paid around the world today. Here, outside Buckingham Palace, one of her biggest hits was played at the changing of the guard ceremony.

0: Wednesday's Home Time show on Absolute Radio, and a clue to come on today's Sound of 96 in the next 15 minutes, playing for the Absolute Radio Britpop Summer Bucket Hat. That's on the way. Are you winning or losing the week? Some detail here from this text, 8-12-15. I've had three winners on the horses at York. £85 for a £30 bet. Leeds won Saturday at Forest. Leeds won Tuesday at Forest. Paid tomorrow. Kids away Friday. Deep joy, winning the week. 8-12-15. 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
17: The M6 southbound through the West Midlands is busy with the recovery of a vehicle that was on fire. Thank you, John and Liz, for letting me know. Junction 10 through to Junction 9, two lanes closed with long delays near Wolverhampton and Walsall. Also busy on the M6 southbound, Junction 34 near Lancaster, with an obstruction partially blocking the motorway at that point. The M32 northbound is queuing. There was a broken down vehicle heading towards the M4 interchange. The M20 coastbound is queuing with the recovery of a van involved in a collision. Two lanes are closed, Junction 3. Busy on the M1 northbound where there was a tyre change, Junction 15A. I'm Nick Arkell.
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0: Yes, that's the year that the Britpop summer has really focused on, 30 years on from Nebworth and the peak of Britpop. We've been isolating sounds from that year on Home Time for you to try and correctly identify to win the signed Home Time smart speaker and, of course, the Absolute Radio Britpop Summer bucket hat. Here is the current sound of 96. Can you guess what that is? Yesterday, Rachel guessed an inflatable chair. Now, I did debate lengthening the clip. Call me a Scrooge, stingy, whatever. I've decided not to do that today. Just feel like that would be a leap too far. So all I will say is, Rachel's guess of an inflatable chair yesterday was getting close. All right? So think about that with your guesses. Do you know what that is? 0330 123 1215. 0330 123 1215. Take your calls for 5 minutes. So that'll take us to 5:42. Good luck.
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7: M25 anti-clockwise, queuing with a collision, closing lane 1 just before junction 25 for Enfield Quay. It's back to 26. The M26 coastbound side is partially blocked by a two-car collision in junction 2A. It's causing delays on surrounding routes around Rootham especially. The M62 westbound is busy near Leeds. Three lanes are closed, junction 26 to 25 because of a shed load. Wells Street in Hackney is closed by emergency services still. Both sides are affected. I'm Nick Arkell.
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14: M62 westbound near Leeds. It's busy with a shed load. It's closing two lanes, junction 26 to 25, with a queue that stretches back to junction 27. It's lanes 3 and 4 closed. Bear in mind that it's Leeds Festival as well this weekend, with closures at times all the way through till 3 p.m. on Monday. So you've got a couple of reasons it might be busy around there. Also, if you're heading onto the M25 anti-clockwise, it's queuing with a collision. Junction 25, just before the turning, lane 1 is closed. The queue is back to 26. I'm Nick Arkell.
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1: Yes, it is, and welcome to another 30 minutes non-stop of Britpop anthems. How are you doing? Do you have a good day? Hope so. Welcome to tonight's soundcheck. I'm Danielle Perry. Music from Blur on the way, Suede, Manson and Radiohead. But first, we start with James. This is Sit Down.

Stereophonics and a Thousand Trees out of Ash and James. The music rolls on 12 minutes past 7. What are we soundtracking tonight? You are more than welcome to let us know. If you need a courtesy shout out, you've forgotten someone's birthday, anything like that, 8 12 15. This is Suede.

They formed in Chester in 1995, Manson and Wide Open Space on Absolute Radio tonight. Just gone 20 past seven, we're in the middle of 30 minutes non-stop of Britpop anthems and some bands so synonymous of the place that they were from. This right here is Royalty from Oxford. This is Radiohead and Fake Plastic Trees.

0: There is a group of people I know that cite this particular record in their top five songs of all time, sometimes even into the top three. What do you reckon? That was 30 minutes non-stop of Britpop anthems for you this Wednesday night. McCowan and Butler, out of Radiohead, Manson, Blur, Suede, The Stereophonics, Ash and James will do it all again come 10 o'clock when Jay returns. But in the meantime, let's start this show proper as we mean to go on. New stuff from Kasabian on the way, and a new one actually from U2, plus classic Alanis Morissette, your latest music news, my track of the week too, courtesy of Fontaine's DC. Shall we do it?
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It's Alanis Morissette and You Learn on Absolute Radio this evening. 7:45 now with me, Danielle Perry. We thought this album was so pivotal to the 90s, we made a documentary all about it, featuring loads of stuff from my chat with Alanis a couple of years ago. And she, I mean, that album, ridiculous, really. I mean, it sold millions of copies. It now speaks to multi-generational audiences. She's done victory laps of it around the world. She's, I think there was a show on Broadway, wasn't there? I mean, it was extraordinary how much that record connected. It was massive. And still to this day, I could probably sing every single word of every single song on it, but yet if you asked me where my car keys were, I couldn't tell you. Not at this very moment. Anyone else? No, just me? Oh, good. Right. New now from Kasabian. This is Great Pretender and REM up next.

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1: 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Listener Raggy shows off his TV remote control wristwatch, and Matt Dyson does a pencil drawing of footballer Neil Webb. Download it now.

REM, an imitation of life. It was this time last night on the programme that we were paying tribute to Dolly Parton after the sad news broke literally as the show started just yesterday. Since then, all the tributes have been absolutely pouring in. What an incredible woman. And the legacy, the life. We made a documentary that you can listen back to on Rayo, thanks to Absolute Radio Country, which is brilliant, which charts her life and legacy as well. And there's a lot to talk about as well. It is called Dolly Parton, A Life in Rhinestones. And it's now on Rayo if you fancy that. More details on the way. First, so this is new from U2. In September time, they will celebrate 50 years as their current formation. So essentially, they are the only major band from that time that's kept its original lineup completely intact. Here is their new single. This is Streets of Dreams.

0: the latest one from U2, Street of Dreams. They filmed the video for that in Mexico. Apparently they were performing in a kind of square, and then the generator packed up because it was raining and it all went wrong, basically, and they ended up going into a family's flat for a cup of tea and some food. Imagine that story to tell, right? This is Absolute Radio. After eight, we have got your music news, more tributes and amazing stories coming in for Dolly Parton. So we'll go through some of those. Track of the week too, courtesy of Fontaine's DC. It's all on the way.
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in the morning and the Boo Radleys, Wake Up Boo. That was the song that always played if I took the station off air when I was starting out. Not now, fingers crossed. But yeah, when the early days when I just left you in a studio, it looked like the Starship Enterprise. There were so many buttons. You're like, what happens if I press this one? Oh, Boo Radleys. Anyway, this time tomorrow night, we have the Cortinas for Live Music Thursday. They have done a session for us. I'm told there's a Fleetwood Mac cover in there as well, all in celebration of their upcoming release this Friday, which is a best of kind of collection as well. But it does feature one new track, and this is it. This is Plus One Forever.

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We shall investigate this phenomenon further when it returns tomorrow at 9 a.m. Absolute Radio.

0: Metallica and Nothing Else Matters on Absolute Radio this evening. So I don't know about you, but I'm definitely feeling the juggle effects of a school holiday paired with working at the moment. I think there's about a week more to go. I've seen loads of pictures of some going back already. I'm like, hang on. And you like quickly check your diary. Go, no, it's still next week. That's fine. But to keep you going through that last kind of final push of that, if that's your predicament, don't forget our Britpop Summer is still in full effect for a few days at least. So if you need a trip down memory lane, 1996, the year in question, actually, 30 years ago, we've been talking about it so often because so much happened in that year. Euro 96, the arrival of the Spice Girls, and in turn, girl power. We had Nebworth. There was so much going on. We made a documentary all about that you can dip into whenever you fancy. It's on Rare right now. Still to come, we have got the new one from Nothing But Thieves. I've got some Man Street Preachers and Patti Smith. Why not? All on the way.
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1: 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He's done it again.
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Patti Smith, Because the Night on Absolute Radio. Half 8 on the nose, it's Danielle Perry here. So this morning on the Dave Berry Breakfast Show, they were talking about what's happened when you've taken your kids into work for the day. I remember loving going to work with my mum when I was younger. She worked for a little while in an estate agent's, and it was back in the day where you had to cut out, I think they had a special template cutter with rounded edges. You had to cut out the photograph of the house and actually stick it onto the details of print sticks. So I used to love that. That was my job. And then she worked for a media company, which is probably where I got the bug for radio. And speaking of bugs, I constantly had this like terrible stomach ache, which meant I had to go to work with her all the time because I just loved it so much. I have brought my kids into the Absolute Radio HQ. Last time, my little five-year-old was floating around and I had royal blood in. So that was quite an occasion as well. Anyway, onwards. New now from Nothing But Thieves. This is called Evolution, and Dave Berry returns tomorrow morning.

0: Sandstorm out of Nothing But Thieves and Evolution. It was also around about this time last night. We had Johnny Marr on talking about his latest single and also forthcoming album, October Time, that's coming, called The Age of Everything. A kind of record tilted towards the idea of everyone being in complete overwhelm, but also, not being too negative about it all as well. Looking ahead and seeing the glimmers of brightness amongst the chaos, So I'm sure we'll get Johnny back on at a later date. We'll be discussing the album in great depth. I very much look forward to that when the time does arrive. All right, still to come. The Kooks on the way, Pearl Jam 2. Plus, we have your entertainment and music news. More tributes for Dolly Parton tonight on their way.
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AC/DC and Thunderstruck on Absolute Radio tonight and at the Last Dinner Party. Pretty quiet online, the band, but they've been out gigging all summer, actually. They played a few, I think they supported Wolf Alice, is that right? At Finsbury Park, I'm sure of it. So yeah, I'm sure a busy 27 being planned as we speak. One more from me before our latest entertainment and music news. Quite rightly, it's all about Dolly Parton tonight.

0: Pearl Jam and Jeremy on Absolute Radio this evening. Let's remember the brilliant Dolly Parton, who sadly, the news broke last night of her passing at the age of 80. The Enemy had a great headline. It said the Queen of Country was a unifying force in a divided world. Universally loved singer-songwriter. Last night, Jack White played the event in Apollo and Hammersmith. He did a rousing rendition of Jolene live, and the crowd, every single member singing along. One of those artists that everybody knew the songs. Everybody knew who Dolly was. So iconic in the songwriting, the story, the legacy, the look, the aesthetic, all of it. And there's been some wonderful quotes that I've read since the news broke about Dolly Parton, especially from her herself. And I thought I might share a few with you this evening. One of them says, "You have to work at being happy. Some people work at being miserable. If I wake up in the morning and don't feel great or things are not great, I try to think about what I can do to make things work better rather than just falling into that deep hole, because then you just go deeper and deeper." There's one. Another one, "If you see someone without a smile today, give them yours." And then a positive attitude and a sense of humour go together like biscuits and gravy. There's a full tribute on our website right now, absoluteradio.co.uk. Also, if you'd like to listen back to our special documentary, first aired by Absolute Radio Country, last night, you can do just that as well. It's in Rayo, our app, which is completely free. You can Bluetooth it in your car and all sorts. And it's called A Life in Rhinestones, and celebration of the life of Dolly Parton, a special programme. Baylen Leonard, your host, telling the story of the Queen of Country's incredible life and her journey from humble Tennessee roots to creating iconic hits and building an empire. This is Absolute Radio. After nine, my track of the week comes from Fontaines DC. It's called Marianne. It's beautiful. And it's on the way.
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cover that the Cortinas do in their session tomorrow night. I've been told it's a Fleetwood Mac cover, but that's all I know to date. 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Do join us only here on Absolute Radio. Now, I don't know if you're done or not with summer and live music. Have you done your fill? Have you been to a festival? Are you thinking, I wish I had booked it? We got Reading and Leeds this weekend. Green Man was last weekend. We had We Out Here Festival. There's been many, so many of the past few weeks or so. And there's still a few more to come. So I'd love to hear your messages, your views, you know, what you thought was your favourite bit so far this summer. If you're not done and you fancy winning your way to some brilliant stuff, if you go to our website, there's loads at the moment on there. You could win your way to go and see the Kooks. That's part of the Rock and Roll Circus, which happens up in Sheffield. Miles Kane in support there. Also Roger Taylor, you can get your tickets. In fact, you can win tickets to go and see the only UK dates Roger is playing this September. And then you can also win your way to see Blackpool 80s Weekender, the biggest 80s party coming to Blackpool on Saturday, Friday and Saturday, 25th and 26th of September as well. So in the next couple of months or so, still a ton of stuff going on. Head to our website, absoluteradio.co.uk. While you're doing that, music from Hole, Celebrity Skin plays next after this. Noah Kahan and Doors.

0: Still hits that one, doesn't it? Celebrity Skin from Hole on Absolute Radio. It was a wild ride interviewing Courtney Love. I'd like to do it again. It was years ago, actually. I thoroughly enjoyed it. So yeah, maybe a few emails could be sent in that regard. I'll try my best. All right, Fontaine's DC on the way, holding the placard for Track of the Week all this week on the show. And this, as I said last night, is a real cinematic start. Quite ethereal in places, but then it could only be Fontaine's DC. You'll know what I mean when I hit play. Marianne is on the way. Music too from Muse, The Lightning Seeds, and David Bowie still to come.
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Landing Seeds at Amuse on Absolute Radio, 9:30 with me, Danielle Perry. So we mentioned Reading and Leeds Festival happening this weekend. There's some amazing artists taking to the stage. In fact, alongside Reading and Leeds, the dual festival, as it were, we've got four first-time headliners, which is quite a title. It's quite a headline, actually. So Fontaines DC are one of them. Let's play our track of the week. It's new from them, called Marianne. I'm sure they'll perform this across the weekend. If you're going to Reading and Leeds, it's almost like a sort of musical pilgrimage. I remember going there for the first time

0: David Bowie and Space Oddity at the Fontaines DC, one of the headliners for this weekend's Reading and Leeds Festival. If you're going, there are rumours circulating that there could be a little bit of rain, maybe a little bit of a storm as well. So pack wisely is all I'll say. Get yourself a waterproof. Don't be too cool. Keep yourself dry. And I think I wrote a piece actually about sort of essentials to take to a festival from years gone by. But yes, just think wisely about that one. As I said, the headline, don't be too cool for school. Other artists taking to the stage across the weekend alongside Fontaines DC include Charlie XCX, which will draw a massive crowd. Ray will be there as well, which will be absolutely huge. Who else? We've got Skepta's going to be performing. Geese, that'll be massive. The scheduling gods have done quite well, actually. They've got three of the bill's most exciting acts: Geese, Charlie XCX, and Fontaines DC, not overlapping. So well done on that front. As I said, Fontaines will be there, as Jane Remover will be there. Somba's playing as well as Ray. So it's going to be a huge weekend if you're going. Please have a wonderful, wonderful time. Nothing like it. Evanescence still to come. Police as well. I'll do the Blue Tones out of this.
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gothic pop, isn't it? Evanescence and Bring Me to Life out of the Blue Tones. Two very different records back to back, but that's all right for a Wednesday night. One more from me. Don't forget later on, Jay Lawrence with you from 10 o'clock. 30 minutes non-stop of Britpop anthems still to come tonight. Not

0: my chapter of music for tonight in any case. Back tomorrow with the Cortinas in session for Live Music Thursday. Jay's on the way next, so have a lovely rest of Wednesday night and I will catch you the other side.
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1: All right, let's get going. Half an hour's worth of big Britpop anthems. I'm Jay Lawrence. Welcome to your Wednesday evening. Charlatan's on the way in a second. Let's start, though, with my second favourite Oasis song.

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0: Oh, well, what does Britpop mean to you? Well, I reckon it smells like the joy of summer kicking off. That smell that you get when you're at a festival, for the first festival in summer, the smell of, I don't know, just beer everywhere. It's the taste of warm beer. That's what Britpop Summer is all about. And it's also about listening to some of the best Britpop music that you could hope to listen to. And this is what we've been doing to kick off the show every single night throughout Britpop Summer. Half an hour's worth of big Britpop anthems. It's Britpop banger after Britpop banger. And then once we've done that, we do another Britpop banger.
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As we get towards the end of Britpop summer for 2026, it's okay to like think about your best bits, the times that you enjoyed the most over the last few weeks, including, of course, the World Cup. I'm counting that as well. For me, though, kicking the whole thing off was definitely going to Neighbourhood Weekender Festival up in Warrington in May, seeing so many amazing bands and artists like, you know, Richard Ashcroft, Cast, Shed 7, I'm going to play next. And Shed 7 was a really amazing one because that was when I saw so many different like different generations with their arms around each other, like singing along loudly to some of their songs. It was quite obviously like parents and kids. And I just thought, that's what Britpop summer's all about. Do you know what I mean? Shed 7, Disco Down. It's Absolute Radio.

There we have it. 30 minutes of big Britpop anthems to kick off the show. Yeah, yeah. Well, that's not bad, is it? We've been enjoying Britpop summer. Long live Britpop summer. Finishing off with a little bit of Republica, Drop Dead Gorgeous on Absolute Radio. Do the same thing to kick off the show tomorrow night as well. You can actually listen to 30 minutes worth of big Britpop anthems at 1 p.m. tomorrow and 7 p.m. on the evening show with Danielle Perry as well. Okay, I'm Jay Lawrence. How are you? Hope you're good. Welcome to The Late Show. I'm going to do some Queen in a moment. Let's do some brand new music from Cage the Elephant first. Some first new music from them in a couple years. This particular song that I'm about to play is a fictionalized version of a mental health crisis that Matt from Cage the Elephant experienced over the last few years. So I think it's fair to say that this is a extremely personal account from him. Cage the Elephant, Beaches in Tennessee.

0: I don't know if you've ever thrown a themed party before. To be honest, I've never really... I don't even know if I've thrown a party before, to be honest. What a loser I am. I've never quite fancied doing a themed party, but there are, like, ones recently that I've come across that I've been like, oh, actually, that would be quite good. And it is basically just having the theme a particular person, right? It's a particular famous person. And everyone has to dress up as that person. Now, no point doing it as just somebody that is known for like one look. No, it needs to be somebody that is known for like lots of different looks. So you have lots of people at the party just looking like different versions of the same person. Now, honestly, you know, you could go with an actor, right? You could have a Leonardo DiCaprio party or, you know, whoever else you want to choose and do different characters. Or you can do a Freddie Mercury party. And you have like the, you know, just when Queen was starting out, the long hair, Freddie, and you have the jacked Freddie with the moustache and the vest on, and you've got everything in between. If anyone wants to host a Freddie Mercury pie, just let me know. Stereophonics on the way in a second. Let's do something from New Radicals as well.
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Do you know what I would usually say? I would say that it's been an incredibly sad last 24 hours. And it has been sad with the news of Dolly Parton's passing. But what I have really found, more than anything else, is there's just been so much joy in celebrating the life of Dolly Parton. Obviously her music, everything that she stood for, everything that she said. And just her in general. And she had this aura. She still has this aura that people have been celebrating. And of course, as you can imagine, our sister station, Absolute Radio Country, have been celebrating Dolly Parton's life in a special programme. It's called Dolly Parton, A Life in Rhinestones. It's available now in Rayo. Baylen Leonard telling the story of the Queen of Country's incredible life and her journey from humble Tennessee roots to creating iconic hits and, you know, quite frankly, building an empire. You'll also hear from some of the biggest names in country music, including Shania Twain, Carly Pearce, Lainey Wilson, Garth Brooks, Reba McEntire, sharing how Dolly has inspired, you know, their own lives and careers. And of course, you get to hear from the legend herself in her own words. Dolly Parton, A Life in Rhinestones, is available now on Rayo.

0: Very excited to hear Blossom's new record, Songs from the Wedding Cape. And they've released a new song as well called Additional Driver, which features Declan McKenna, the very talented Declan McKenna, which is, this record, if there's anything from the songs we've heard already, I think it's going to be a good one. Blossom's on Absolute Radio. All right, next 20 minutes, let's get something on from Mumford & Sons, a nice early noughties rock and roll as well.
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Mumford & Sons, The Cave on Absolute Radio. I'm Jay Lawrence. In my spare time recently, I have been time-travelling, or as close to time-travelling as you could possibly get. Getting on Google Maps. I've been typing in places that mean a lot to me. So, like, you know, usually it's like places that I used to live. And then I go on the photos bit, and then you can look back at, like, all of these photos that have been taken for like, decades, basically. And it basically means that you can just go back to, I don't know, let's say like 20 years ago, something like that, and see whatever this street looked like then. Now, usually, I'm not looking to go past, you know, before I lived there. So what I'm doing is I'm going back to these roads or streets that I used to live on and just getting really excited about the smallest things. Like, I remember that Bookies. I remember that, but it's not been there for 15 years. The thing that gets me the most excited is when, so I lived in Norwich for a long time. So I'm typing in places I used to live in Norwich. And every time I see my car parked, I'm like, that's my car! That is my car! My wife is not as excited as I am, so every time I say that's my car, she does not seem as bothered. Anyway, it's my old car, so I miss it dearly. I've been time-travelling in my spare time. Kinda. Let's do some Nirvana in a second. Kings of Leon first, it's The Bucket, it's Absolute Radio. It's where real music matters.

0: One of the more iconic Reading Festival sets, undoubtedly Nirvana in the 90s, where Kurt Cobain came out in a wheelchair, if I am correct. I believe I'm correct, and that was the case. And of course, it's Reading and Leeds this weekend, isn't it? A festival that means so much to me. And I'll tell you why in a second, and let me also play brand new music from one of this year's headliners. Let's do something from Keane too.
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The latest episode of the Dave Berry Breakfast Show podcast features celebrating your GCSE results with a spot of well-being, listener Raghu shows off his TV remote control wristwatch, and Matt Dyson does a pencil drawing of footballer Neil Webb. 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

think my first ever festival was Reading Festival in 2007. There's a possibility that there was one before that, but I don't remember. It was Razorlight, Red Hot Chili Peppers and Smashing Pumpkins headlining that weekend. It's a good set of headliners. And it's back this weekend. And they've sort of expanded out of just rock music in the last 20 years. And the headliners this time around consist of Charlie XCX, who I'm a big fan of, and that crowd is going to be huge, Chasin' Status, Dave, Florence and the Machine, Ray, and this next band that I am going to play. They are back. They are back with a brand new album called Dopamine Chamber and a brand new single. If you're off to Reading Festival this weekend, go and see Fontaines DC. This one is Marianne. 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

0: more and more now, I will be setting an alarm for like 9 a.m. or whatever, and waking up at like 8:58. Like I feel like I am properly in tune with my alarm. I don't know if you're anything like that. So when I say set an alarm, you don't have to if you're one of these people, but you can set an alarm for, let's say, 9 a.m. And it means that if you're awake at 8:59 or 8:58, that's fine. 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Let's do some Travis too.
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0: 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On the Dave Berry Breakfast Show this morning, Dave was asking about your stories of bringing your kids into work. Listener Jamie regrets bringing his kid into work.
1: Dave and the team, I took my daughter, who was 9 at the time, to work. While stood chatting to some of the lads, I could feel my daughter grab my hand. And then she said, "Daddy, is he the Thomas that you call the..."
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1: All right, welcome to Thursday. I hope it's treating you all right so far. It's treating me okay. I'm Jay Lawrence, James Bay on the way. Oh, look, I rhymed. Charlatans as well after this.

0: Charlatans on Absolute Radio. Really weird to think that a year and a half ago, this next song wasn't even a twinkle in the eye of these two artists.
1: Well, that's kind of a lie. It was in the eye of Sam Fender. He'd written the song. He probably recorded the song by that point. But he had not even thought about the idea of a collaboration, let alone with Olivia Dean, who was due to support him on tour that summer. But London Stadium, last summer, they go and sing this song together with an extra verse for Olivia to sing. And then suddenly, it becomes a behemoth, sort of a behemoth sleeper hit. And yet here we are, it is the longest running number one single in UK chart history. Absolutely insane. Sam Fender featuring Olivia Dean, Rein Me In.

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1: Hey, the Skin Show is back on Sunday night. Skin from Skunk and Anty, of course, has done several seasons on Absolute Radio. I don't know what season this is. Fifth, maybe? I don't know. The iconic singer will be talking all about her busy summer on tour with Alanis Morissette and playing Wembley Stadium with My Chemical Romance. That's not too bad, is it? Unfortunately, she wasn't playing the show that I was at. I went to go see My Chemical Romance, but it was not that one. Sorry, Skin. She'll also be paying tribute to Dolly Parton, who she was lucky enough to see back in 2019 in Nashville. The Skin Show, back Sunday night from 10 p.m. on Absolute Radio and available straight afterwards in Rayo.

0: Went to go see Depeche Mode a few years ago, and for some reason I was looking through my videos. I found a video of that show. I was outside with Absolute Radio with a microphone in my hand, talking to people, going to the gig. And I don't know why, but I started talking to this guy, and he was talking about how he can't get much sleep at the moment because the bells are going off at this church near him. And he said, I should move. I was like, yeah, but why don't you move? And then there was just a pause, and he goes, well, I'm getting a divorce. And then I cracked up laughing because I don't know what I was expecting him to say. That wasn't it. Anyway, if you are listening, I hope you are single and thriving. Florence and the Machine on the way in a second. New music as well from the other side of the Atlantic.
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Guns N' Roses on Absolute Radio. Now, the Libertines are a band that I often say really kicked off that indie revolution of, in the noughties on this side of the Atlantic. But on the other side of the Atlantic, in the early noughties, oh, it's all about the Strokes, wasn't it? Love the Strokes. And it's great that they're still making music as well. They just released a new one called Reality Awaits. Should we get some on from it? It's called Lonely in the Future, the Strokes on Absolute Radio.

0: that's it from me. I'm Jay Lawrence. Lovely to be with you. As always, I'll be back 10 tonight with half an hour's worth of big Brit pop anthems to kick off the show. Dave up from 6, but Dan Noble's up next. And in the next 20 minutes, he's got something from Queen and he's got some new music from the Midlands too.
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